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2: Wow. I don't know. 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
3: Yeah, we got to wait. We're going to call your parents.
2: No.
3: And tell them that you don't love them.
2: No. I didn't say that. 810.
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2: Elise,
3: kind of what
2: Gary,
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2: Yeah, until death do us part, we're going to help you hang in.
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2: There's this couple out in Arizona. 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
3: That's sweet.
2: To keep him going.
3: So is that not... like expected?
2: Well, I don't know. 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
3: Kelsey. You would do this.
2: 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My wife and my kids. 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
4: Oh, and
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3: Hang on a second.
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3: Yeah, we got to wait.
4: In.
3: We're going to call your parents.
2: No.
3: And tell them that you don't love them.
2: No. I didn't say that. 810.
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1: The song I Knew It, I Knew You came about because I was lucky enough to get to see a version of Toy Story 5, which I absolutely fell in love with the film and immediately really identified with the characters, namely Jessie. I was inspired immediately by it, and I really hope you like it. 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
2: No.
3: I mean, that's what happened with the hole in the wall.
4: Yeah.
2: No, we put the hole in the wall.
4: Okay. Oh, yeah, you did.
2: Okay, no.
4: That's what that means.
2: The plumber put the hole in the wall.
3: Yeah, okay.
4: So you're talking about the town you were born in.
2: Kevin's Ada. You're Norman. Yeah. I'm Moore. Jesse?
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2: At 9:02 on the morning of April 19th, 1995, Oklahoma was changed forever. 168 lives were lost. 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
1: That's right, it's Autumn here, and man, do we have a colossal concert happening this weekend. 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
1: With Kevin, Jesse, Owen, and Josh.
2: 23rd of July. Hello, Thursday morning. You always say this like you're surprised that the year is just moving on.
3: There's a song about it.
2: Time marches on. It does.
3: It just goes by fast. That's all.
2: Something happened behind the scenes yesterday on the show that I have to call Jesse out. Last week I went for my annual checkup.
3: That's right.
2: And my doc, I don't care about HIPAA. My bad cholesterol was a little high.
4: It's your information. You can share it.
2: And yeah, exactly. So he was, he's like this and this. And then he goes, you really need to start eating 5 servings a day of fruits and vegetables.
4: Ooh. Yeah.
2: So I've been at it. I mean, so it's rough. I went to Chick-fil-A the other day and I had like one of their wraps in a fruit cup.
5: Yeah.
2: Boring.
3: Real quick, what's on the wrap?
2: Not much.
4: It's lettuce and grilled chicken.
3: Okay, and, the lettuce is one serving.
4: Carrots.
3: One serving.
2: I'm trying to put this on top of my already existing exercise, which I've been doing pretty well for a long time.
3: Yeah.
2: Okay?
3: Good job.
2: The Tuesday, it was 109 degree heat index.
4: Ridiculous.
2: And it's about 3:30. I'm like, I'm going from a 2 mile walk. Brutal. I don't care.
3: Brutal.
4: You melted your shoes, didn't you?
2: And I said something to Jesse about, hey, I'll lose a few pounds. And you know what she said to me?
5: It's water weight. Doesn't matter.
3: I didn't say it doesn't matter.
5: It's water weight. Doesn't matter.
3: I never said it didn't matter.
2: You said it's water weight. Matter. You said it dismissively.
3: It's water weight if you lose 4 pounds on a walk.
2: Aren't we?
3: That's water weight.
2: Aren't we 90% water?
4: Yeah.
3: Jesse. So when you lose, I'm just saying.
5: That's so mean.
4: Judgy, judger, son.
3: No.
4: Like you would say to me.
3: I'm not saying nothing.
2: You did.
6: You did.
4: You did.
3: I didn't say it didn't matter. And go back and roll the tape.
2: I got on the scales and I was down and I was like, but it's just water weight.
6: Oh, no.
2: I was depressed the rest of the day. And you know what I'm going to do today?
3: What are you going to do?
2: I'm going to go to Chick-fil-A and have a sandwich and waffle fries.
5: Yeah! Eat those feelings.
2: Jesse knocked me down a notch.
5: Eat those feelings.
3: Potatoes or veggies.
4: Yeah.
7: Coming up on air and on the new Jake app.
3: Well, can you not handle being called out?
4: You don't body shame.
3: Yes, you are. Everybody, they're like, I lost 10 pounds by juicing in 4 days. I'm like, yeah, you lost water weight.
6: Okay, that doesn't dismiss the fact that you lost 10 pounds. Does it?
3: I take my clothes off.
6: They lost 10 pounds.
3: Okay, I'll get naked and lose 1 pound right now.
5: No.
6: Then you'd lost 1 pound.
2: No, please. No, please.
3: That's
2: a HIPAA violation.
3: An HR violation.
4: Hey, I've got another reason why you should be glad you don't live in China. That's coming up. Oh, here's that one from Casey Musgraves. Speaking of, 93.3 Jake FM.

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1: China don't want you to have an AI boyfriend. 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China wants you to listen to James Otto, though.
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1: This is a Chinese-run playlist.
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1: Okay, sorry.
2: What?
1: James Otto's on right now. 93.3, we're talking about it coming up. Good Thursday morning to you.

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2: 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Good luck.
3: Well, you know, it's good to be in America. Because you can date who you want.
4: Can you?
3: Be who you want.
4: Can you?
2: Yeah.
3: Yeah. You can.
2: You can do any of that stuff.
3: It's free country. Mm. But out in China, they don't want you dating AI boyfriend or girlfriends.
4: Oh, no. Not a computer.
3: It's like being told that the date of my lover's death while leaving me completely powerless is what someone said.
2: Wow.
3: They can't date their AI boyfriend or girlfriend.
5: So if you went to chat right now, it has the option to date chat. How does this work?
3: I think, you know, it's more of a constant relationship.
4: Like Owen has with it right now.
3: Yes, I talk to chat all the time. I'm not dating chat, though, because I'm not
2: Does chat know this?
3: Yeah.
4: Have you clarified the boundaries of your relationship?
3: Chat.
5: If I go to chat right now, which I'm going, and say, would you like to be in a relationship? What happens?
3: You're
5: going to
3: ask chat that, really?
4: Wow. What happens?
5: I'm not logged in.
2: Oh.
3: You're not logged in.
2: Yeah. Oh, and you need to ask your chat if it thinks you're in a relationship with it.
3: No, it doesn't. Yes, it wouldn't.
4: You need to ask it.
2: I think it does.
3: See, I don't think it does. I don't think.
4: Ask him.
3: What do you want me to say?
2: Do you think we're in a relationship, chat?
3: I don't think anything's going to happen.
2: Ask him that. Mm-hmm.
3: Why are you so demanding with your finger?
5: That's a kind question. I don't have feelings or personal desires, so I can't be in a romantic relationship.
2: See? Okay.
5: So chat has boundaries.
3: But not in China. Not China chat. Huh.
2: China chat. That's what they call it over there.
4: There are a lot of
2: China
4: people.
2: Chat GPT.
3: China chat.
5: Wait a second. So
4: about the feelings.
5: I can, however, be a supportive conversation partner.
3: See?
5: Whether you want to talk about your day, work through a problem, brainstorm ideas, learn something new, or even chat about relationship and dating. Let me take this to the next level.
3: Go ahead.
4: Oh, yeah, you are. Oh. They're going public.
5: What kind of wine do you like?
2: Oh, wow. Good.
5: They'd be like, I can't drink wine.
2: I don't have a mouth bottle.
4: Beta wine.
5: Interesting. Oh, he doesn't have the ability to drink?
2: Oh.
3: No. Read the first words that it said.
5: That's a sweet invitation.
3: Yeah, so if you go to China, you can't date your AI. Well, so that's probably good, though.
2: I kind of hope that's everywhere.
4: How do they even police that?
5: No kidding.
3: Well, right? That's China for
4: you. Like, they're
3: you.
4: Not going to see you out and about with some random robot.
3: They're monitoring your web browser.
4: Oh, like, we're not cool.
3: Yeah. So combative today, Jesse is.
6: Coming up.
3: Weird.
6: On air and on the new Jake Allen.
3: Not like you.
2: Okay, Yoda.
3: Are you having...
2: How combative she is.
3: Yeah.
4: Combative you are.
3: Maybe she'll cheer up later in the show.
2: Yeah, but after country music news, I bet she will.
3: Oh, I bet. That's coming up. I'm going to tell you about Woody Harrelson producing a unique documentary.
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1: Got your music news for July 23rd. Hello, Thursday. Happy birthday, Danielle Bradbury, 30 years old.
2: Danielle, wow. Right?
1: Danielle Bradbury.
2: That's who's right. That?
1: She was on American Idol or The Voice. She won one of those. Had a country song or two. It's kind of not doing much these days. Daniel Radcliffe is 37. Old dude. Monica Lewinsky is 53. What? Alison Krauss is going to be a Riverwind in a couple of the days. Mm-hmm. She's 55 today. And Woody Harrelson's 65 today. Speaking of Woody, he's producing a documentary of a legendary venue out in Texas called the Armadillo World Headquarters out in Austin. He says it's going to tell the story that it was more than just a music venue. It was where all kinds of worlds collided and people came together under one roof. Careers got started. Genres got mixed. People like Willie Nelson, Jerry Garcia, Bruce Springsteen, Linda Ronstadt, and the Talking Heads played there, and so he's going to do a whole documentary about that place.
3: Nice. Where do you suppose we can watch that? Because that sounds fascinating.
1: Mm-hmm. Do you really think so? Have you ever heard of this place? I never had heard of this place.
2: I haven't heard of it, and I love Austin.
3: I do love documentaries, too.
1: Mm-hmm. Yeah, I'm probably on one of the streamers.
3: There you go.
1: So Tim McGraw's doing something cool. His tour right now is called Pawn Shop Guitar, and it's bringing in the tradition that started his career from a pawn shop guitar. But what they're doing in every city that they play in, one of his crew members goes to a pawn shop, buys a guitar,
3: what?
1: And then that night on stage, they find a younger kid in the audience, and they give them the guitar.
3: How sweet.
1: He signs it, and it becomes a whole thing. How cool is that?
3: That's really cool.
1: It helps maybe kickstart their career and inspiration of playing guitar, playing music.
2: I can't wait to see what Kevin has to say about this.
3: This is really neat, but come on, Tim, you can't afford it.
2: You can't afford it.
4: Oh, quit it.
3: A normal guitar?
1: With a nice new set of strings?
3: No,
1: I don't know.
3: That's really cool.
1: I think it's nostalgic.
2: It's cool, but it is the nostalgia factor, but I'm like,
1: I had that same thought. I was like, why not just, get a whole busload of brand new, Takaminis or something?
4: No.
3: Pawn
4: it's not
3: shop
4: the feel
3: guitar.
4: Of it. Pawn not shops.
1: Yeah, it's got a special smell to it.
4: Yeah, it does.
1: Kind of like
4: a little smoky.
1: The guitar.
4: Smoky.
1: Kevin gave me his old Uncle Jimmy's guitar.
4: Yeah.
1: And it does have a unique aroma. It's kind of nasty.
3: He liked a cigarette too.
1: That's right. Hey, if you have been around Ella Langley's tour, like when she came through the Zoo Amphitheater, they have a trailer. Did you see the trailer outside the venue, Josh, that said Raw Nutrition?
4: Oh, yeah.
1: Really?
4: Yeah. It was by her, like, actual trailer, like,
1: so
4: with her dandelion.
1: Soon you'll be able to try her Bum Energy Ella Langley drink.
2: Yeah.
1: She's coming out with a big caffeinated punch drink, all natural nutrition type stuff. And we don't have a release date yet, but pretty soon you'll be able to enjoy that nice little energy drink from Ella Langley.
4: I don't know if that's the best name for it. Bum Energy?
1: Bum Energy.
2: Well, Bum Energy is probably the
4: actual brand
2: first,
1: yeah,
2: right?
1: Yeah.
2: Right?
4: I'd assume so. Surely it's not hers, right?
1: Bum.
4: Yeah.
1: Yeah. Anyway, it's kind of neat how these artists take on, different endorsements or different products to enhance their brand.
2: Mm-hmm.
1: So now you can energize with Ella. That's your country music news.
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1: So, the adult children moving back home argument. 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Wife says, let them struggle. Take it or leave it on the way. It's Kevin Powers, Shaboozy now on the Wake with Jake Show, 93.3.

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1: A Case and Associates property.
2: If there were a Leon, of course he's from UConn.
3: What?
2: Leon. That's a very UConn, like, I'm Leon from UConn. That goes together, you know? Oh.
4: Leon shot me a good man.
2: Okay. What?
4: His name was Leon.
2: Huh?
3: Levon, I think he's saying.
5: Oh, it's not Leon.
4: All these years.
5: His name is Leon.
4: Elton I thought John. It was Leon.
5: Okay. Leon wrote in, said, I listen to your show all the time, and I've heard you talking in the past about adult children who move home with their parents. My wife and I are at odds over whether or not to allow our 26-year-old son to move back home. Mm. Unlike the others you talk about, he has a good job, but is just having trouble making ends meet because everything is so expensive. He asked to move back home, and I'm all in. I told my wife that we should allow it. He's got a job, he pays his bills, and moving in with us will allow him to save a bit more. My wife is totally against it and says that he needs to learn responsibility in the real world.
4: Wow.
5: What would you do if you were us? Leon from UConn.
2: There are, like, adult adults. Like, we're not just talking about adult kids. Like, going back to the roommate situation nowadays. Mm-hmm. So if you can't expect, like, a 60-year-old person to make it, how are you going to expect a 20-something?
5: You're right.
2: Come on. Bring him back home. It's not like he's mooching off of you.
3: Yeah. I'm okay with the move back if he's got a job, but you're going to have to figure out a financial arrangement.
2: 100%. And it sounds like he is.
3: Yeah. I mean, you know, free rent or something, but you're going to pay for this, or
2: help
3: with the food.
4: Help,
5: Or clean up, like, chores around the house and stuff.
3: And maybe a window where you move back out.
2: Yeah, this is not a permanent thing.
4: Timeline it.
2: Yeah.
4: I think, maybe you talk about chores, Josh. It would be great if he could mow the yard in this heat.
5: Yeah.
4: Stuff like that. He can take care of business in that way to help out around the house. But yeah, I mean, the mom's being a little tough. He has experienced the real world.
2: Right.
4: And it's kind of bit him a little bit. He now needs a little help.
5: Because I'd assume at 26, he's been out of the house for a little while. I'd assume.
4: Possibly.
2: I moved back in with my mom whenever I was let go from my first radio job.
5: Yeah.
4: See?
2: I had a kid.
4: Helped you get back on your feet?
2: Absolutely.
3: Yeah. Here's the real problem.
2: Mm-hmm.
3: Yeah. Being an empty nester myself. Mama and Daddy have rediscovered themselves. This is going to mess up their style a lot. I speak from personal experience.
5: Kevin.
2: So there needs to be absolute boundaries before it even happens.
3: Well, I'm just saying.
2: You will not be in the house from this time to this time.
4: Yeah.
3: Just saying.
5: I know both your kids are married now.
3: Yeah.
5: But if for some reason they ran into some hard times.
3: Oh, they're more than welcome back.
5: You would allow
2: them
5: back.
2: Even the children. Even if they are married.
5: Right? That's what, you'd allow Chloe and Eric if something happened.
4: You'd let Eric live with y'all?
3: Of course I would.
2: Of course.
5: Yeah. Of course, right?
3: I wouldn't enjoy many minutes of it.
5: Quit it.
2: And he better keep his hands off of the remote.
3: Oh, and his chair. Which, by the way.
2: Oh, yeah. No. Yes.
3: Which, by the way, speaking of.
2: Oh, no.
4: Yes.
2: Are you coming at me again?
3: Not your husband.
2: He did.
3: It was
2: a strike against Gary immediately.
3: No, I was pleased that he was so comfortable at my house that when we were done with dinner from the dining room table to the living room, I go in there, and he's in my chair, and he's reclined with the remote control.
5: Yeah.
2: Okay. The only person.
5: He's feeling at home.
2: Actually, he's not that guy.
3: Really?
5: I'm led to believe.
2: Here's my question, Josh, because you were the one. I know we're getting totally off track
5: here. Yeah, here we go.
2: We'll get back into it, I promise, Leon. You and Gary were the only two in the living room when that happened.
5: Yep.
2: And I think you were talking about the recliner and how comfy it looked. And he wanted to test out the recliner.
5: We walked into the living room, and I remember thinking, okay, well, there's a big couch over here that I assume me and Gary are going to go sit on, like, together.
2: Uh-huh.
5: Because this is a one-seater recliner,
2: so
5: I just figured we'd sit next to each other and talk to each other.
2: Right.
5: And then I mentioned something over the recliner, and he said, yeah. And then he sits down in it, pulls the recliner, sits back, and grabs the remote.
2: He's testing
5: it. I said, okay.
4: Testing. Yeah, he was there for an hour.
5: He stayed there the whole time.
2: No, that's what I'm saying. He started by testing, so it was completely innocent. But he definitely stayed too long.
5: Yeah, he liked it.
3: Leon, we're on your side. Let the kiddo move.
2: Yeah, absolutely. Yeah. We've got you.
4: Tell your wife to bug off.
2: Oh, stop it.
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6: 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It's Jason Aldean, and you've got it on the Wake with Jake show. Like

0: Josh, have we colossally filled the list for Jason Aldean Colossal Concert Day?
1: I think we got a couple more spots, Kelly.
0: Oh, fantastic. Can we do that at 7:10?
1: I think we can.
0: All right, we're going to colossal at Cattleman's tomorrow. And Mackenzie Carpenter.
1: Yeah.
0: Here's Riley Green.

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1: With Kevin, Jesse, Owen, and Josh.
2: Good morning. It's Thursday at 7 o'clock. Wake with Jake Show. We are here.
3: Yay.
2: You know, when you've got the soda machine, when you're in a restaurant, and, I mean, if you're like me, you fill it. And you drink some of it.
4: Uh-huh.
2: Fill it.
4: Oh, you did a little sip?
3: No.
5: And why do we do that?
4: Because
5: I do the same thing.
4: You take a little sip?
5: Of course I do.
2: That's so good.
5: But why?
3: Hang on. Is it the one with the arm? Or is it the button?
2: Sure. I've supped on the outside of part of the cup.
3: See,
2: I mean what you're saying.
3: I've never.
4: You think it's dirty?
5: Oh.
3: I don't want to leave my stuff behind, and I also don't want to have anybody else's stuff on my cup.
2: What's the difference if you go? So many people go back for multiple refills.
4: Yes, that's the story.
3: But they don't. I don't know. Maybe I'm just
2: picturing
3: with you
2: on the
3: straw,
2: arm.
3: Maybe. I picture
5: you're saying the
3: straw.
5: Arm is nasty?
2: Well, your lips have been on the top of the cup, and then that's hitting that arm that dispenses the soda.
5: I literally never thought about
2: that. I haven't either until Jesse just brought it up.
3: I
4: usually put my fingers between the cup and the thing.
3: I do, too.
4: Give it a little extra push with my fingers.
3: Yeah.
2: But have you ever thought about these unlimited refills? It's got to be costing somebody some money, right?
4: Oh, I mean,
3: like
4: surely.
3: Like at restaurants and stuff?
2: Boxes
5: of syrup are...
2: Yeah.
3: It's cheap.
5: Not terrible.
3: Cheap.
2: But it's money.
5: It's money, though.
3: Sure. Yeah.
4: I remember back in the day when you didn't get unlimited refills.
3: Yeah.
4: It would show up on the bill.
3: Mm-hmm.
2: Well, Steak and Shake is doing a thing where their customers must scan a QR code before a drink will dispense.
4: Wow.
2: It's designed to cut down on endless refillers and to keep prices affordable for loyal guests.
4: They must be having issues then.
5: They gotta be. Yeah. But is it like, so you get a certain amount of refills? Or no?
3: Yeah,
4: does it work for
3: that?
4: A suicide?
5: What? Oh, like all the drinks?
3: Yeah, I don't know how that works. Sorry,
2: I would think maybe there would be... So I know when I had both of my knee surgeries over here at McBride,
4: and
2: I'd eat there in the little cafeteria, which is wonderful, you'd get a drink, and she'd go, now you can have one refill.
3: Are you serious?
2: Oh, they were very... That was the big thing.
4: Wow.
2: Over there.
4: But you had to walk past her to get to the machine.
2: Yeah,
4: right? But you go to the casino, more than you go all day.
5: All day long.
2: That's not apples to apples, the casino,
4: I know,
2: though.
4: That's free.
2: They're like, drink all day long.
4: They want you there.
2: And this is McDonald's is phasing out their self-service machines.
4: They're putting them in the back? We got to go back.
5: Don't do that.
4: I mean, it's costing someone money, even though the syrup is so cheap.
3: Yeah, and it's, well, I guess it's either that or... increase prices of everything else, you know?
4: Okay, has anyone ever taken what was supposed to be a water cup?
3: No.
4: And gotten a little dark, sudsy stuff?
5: No, I've never done that ever.
3: I'm too much of a rule follower, and I'm afraid they're going to come after me.
5: But you said dark sudsy. You get, like, Dr. Pepper, Coke, or something in that water cup?
4: I was asking you guys.
5: Okay, well, I think I'm a little smarter than you. I get Sprite every time I do it.
4: But that's not smart. You can stick out the bubbles.
5: No, but it looks clear, though, if you're looking for far away. But
2: you guys are really okay with cheating like
5: I'm
2: this?
5: Not okay
4: I've never
5: with
4: done
5: it.
4: That. No, I'm like Jesse. I'm
5: don't
4: a rule follower.
3: Okay,
5: don't
3: here,
5: lie.
3: You know what's absolutely ridiculous in my mind? Is I'll get the water cup, and you know how it's typically like the little water button and not the lemonade or Powerade or whatever.
4: It shares the little
3: nozzle.
4: Shares the hole.
3: So then I'm like, I forget, and I'm like, oh, instead of actually, like, it's already dispensed, I waste it and pour it out before I get my water.
5: That's how rule following you are.
3: I'm wasting by being a rule follower.
5: Yeah,
4: you are.
3: It's terrible.
5: So you just drink the lemonade.
3: Right?
5: Yeah.
3: Oh, no.
6: Coming up on air and on the new Jake app.
4: Well, we finally got some concrete down there at the Continental Coliseum. Did you guys see this?
3: Yeah.
4: They poured some foundational footings, and in the process, they buried a time capsule.
5: Oh.
4: And they filled it with things that I think were kind of boring.
5: Oh.
4: I'm going to give you the top five things I would have put in the legacy time capsule underneath that big coliseum. That's coming up. 93.3 Jake FM. Here's Jelly.

So on the way, they buried and concreted that time capsule underneath the Continental Coliseum just the other day. But in the time capsule, they put stuff that I don't necessarily agree with. I've got better suggestions coming up. Oh,

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3: Yay.
4: So before we opened this conversation to you here this morning, we were kind of confused by, and I'm glad someone else was confused by this because I was in the back of my mind, that the Continental Coliseum that's being built, they reported a couple days ago that in the first pouring of the concrete, foundations and the footings, whatever you want to call them, they buried and poured into concrete a what they're calling a legacy capsule, time capsule.
3: It's so weird.
4: And it is weird because
2: it is kind
4: of time capsules typically are like at the bottom baluster ballast thing of the staircase where you can open it up in 25, 50 years.
3: Yeah, you have a timeline.
4: Yeah. This is not, this is buried.
3: It's
2: they're burying it in concrete.
3: Betting on
4: tearing
3: it
4: down.
3: Up eventually.
2: Yeah. Like, which eventually, I guess it probably would be.
3: Maybe.
2: Like eventually. Like,
4: I mean, when the Lord comes back and makes all things new,
2: yeah.
4: I think we might be able to see what's
2: like
4: in there.
2: The Cox Convention Center, they tore that place up. They tore it down to dirt.
3: But nobody builds a building thinking, okay, in about 52 years.
4: Well, yeah. I think they thought that old Jim Norick garbage. You
3: know? What?
5: Who decides what goes in the legacy book?
4: Well, I don't know, because they put a 1993 penny in there to commemorate MAPS 3, which kind of kick-started Oklahoma City.
2: Nice.
4: Mayor Holt wrote a nice letter, put it in there. The Continental, you know, the
2: oil
4: put in oil samples in this time capsule. And, you know, a nice little print-off of the timeline expected for 2028 when this thing is to be done. So whoever, whenever it ever happens, 100 years from now, or when the Lord comes back, they will bust this out of the concrete and see what we left. But I have the go ahead.
3: This is the dumbest in the whole world.
4: Kind of silly.
5: When the Lord comes back, I'm sure that'll be the most important thing.
4: Where's that capsule?
3: The entire world.
4: Before we ascend, where's that capsule? So I've got the top five other things they should have put in the Continental Coliseum time capsule. Sam Elliott couldn't be here today, I'll give you the list myself.
2: I like an Owen Pickard list.
4: Vial of water from the Bricktown Canal.
5: Nice.
2: That'll actually be, yeah.
4: Especially if you're thirsty when the Lord comes back.
5: Filled with contaminants.
3: Yes.
4: Who knows with what. The recipe for the drunken turtle pie from Pie Junkie.
3: Yes, please. Oh,
4: put that in there.
3: Good. Yes, forever and ever, amen.
4: Ever encapsulated. Kevin's course record scorecard from the Greens.
3: Yeah.
4: A nice ripe. Nice ripe 83.
5: Yeah.
4: The all-new onion and jalapeno cheeseburger from Brahms.
2: Yeah.
4: The time capsule.
2: That'll preserve well.
4: And finally, the thing that they should have put in the time capsule instead of that other junk, one of those rap CDs from Kevin Durant.
2: That's good. Thank you, Owen.
4: You're welcome.
1: Coming up on air and on the new Jake app.
2: Real question, though.
4: Yeah.
2: Why didn't they put, like, a Thunder Championship item in the...
3: Right?
5: Oh, yeah.
2: Put in, like, a ring that you had extra.
3: Well,
2: you know?
3: Right.
2: That'd be cool, because it's the first stadium for them.
4: Continental Coliseum's deal.
2: So, yeah, so they're not
4: they
2: trying to...
4: They did put in the printout of the SGA picture.
2: With the memorial.
4: The famous
2: deal. I'm good now.
4: Okay. Hey, yeah, we kind of were talking about this song earlier in the week, I believe, and I want to officially play it and have Josh learn this old Haggard song.
2: Nice.
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7: I'm Noble McIntyre of McIntyre Law, and I represent hundreds of Oklahoma families who've been forced to sue their insurance company because of a secret program designed to deny their claims. Wind and hail wrecked their homes, and they had insurance, but their claim was denied. It wasn't denied because it wasn't valid. 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
2: It's that time of the week when we come into town and we teach Josh a simple old country song.
3: We teach Josh a simple old country song.
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2: I don't know, it was Tuesday maybe?
5: What?
2: We were talking about old song from Merle Haggard. That really, when we try to do this, we try to do familiar old gold country songs, but I just couldn't resist. Kevin, is that okay?
4: Of course it's okay. I mean, how do you say no to Merle Haggard?
2: This is a deep cut, though.
4: No.
2: Maybe a B-side. Oh, you just did.
4: Yeah, I did.
2: But it's kind of funny lyrically and relatable to some people.
4: Hmm.
2: But it's called If We're Not Back in Love by Monday.
4: Why do you say this is a deep cut? I think this is a number one song.
2: It was a number one hit.
6: Was it? And he just called it a B-side.
2: Look it up while we're doing it. I wasn't alive back then, but I sure do appreciate the music. I love this song. And as you take the journey that you're on in marriage, Josh, you might be able to relate to this song more and more as that journey goes on.
4: Okay. I just asked Chad, and Chad said, you want to go out Friday?
6: Call back. Kevin's dating Chad.
2: Where I stop singing, you fill in the words of this iconic Merle Haggard song.
5: A-I-S-S-I-N-G.
2: We can call Mrs. Johnson to keep the kids a day.
4: Or two.
2: That's right.
5: Yeah.
2: I give it to you.
6: Really? Okay.
2: Take the early flight to
6: San Francisco.
2: Florida.

0: of us bring us
1: wine
0: breakfast.
1: Oh. I want wine, Merle.
0: Make love all
1: dang night
0: through the day.
1: Oh, yeah.
0: If we're not back in love by
1: Monday.
0: We could
1: split apart by then.
0: Then we can go our

0: Don't marry you then.
1: No, but you're married.
2: Oh. We can go our separate ways.
0: Oh, separate ways.
1: I hope you're not being related to this song.
0: Okay. I hope not either.

0: coffee.
1: Funny sound in Maine. Oh. Get the table by the
0: window.
2: Yes. I'm not joking.
1: I'll say I love you.
0: Again.
1: Once again.
0: Yeah.
3: Are you cheating?
0: I love Merle.
3: Are you cheating?
0: No, no, I'm not.
4: It's predictable.
1: If the violin player's still
0: playing.
4: Oh, no. What else are you going to do?
1: He's still there.
0: Still there.
1: We'll dance until the
0: morning air.
1: Break of day.

0: to go our separate ways.
1: Yeah.
2: Wow.
1: What a sad song.
0: That's my best one in a long time.
1: I mean, you nailed it. Let's hear Merle. What do you

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2: If there were a Leon, of course he's from UConn.
3: What? Leon.
2: That's a very UConn, like, I'm Leon from UConn. That goes together, you know? Right.
3: Leon, he shot me a good man.
2: What?
3: His name was Leon.
4: Huh? Levon, I think he's saying.
5: Oh, is that Leon?
3: All these years.
5: His name is Leon.
3: Elton I thought John. It was Leon.
5: Okay. Leon wrote in, said, I listen to your show all the time, and I've heard you talking in the past about adult children who move home with their parents. My wife and I are at odds over whether or not to allow our 26-year-old son to move back home. Mm. Unlike the others you talk about, he has a good job, but is just having trouble making ends meet because everything is so expensive. He asked to move back home, and I'm all in. I told my wife that we should allow it. He's got a job, he pays his bills, and moving in with us will allow him to save a bit more. My wife is totally against it and says that he needs to learn responsibility in the real world.
3: Wow.
5: What would you do if you were us? Leon from UConn.
2: There are, like, adult adults. Like, we're not just talking about adult kids. Like, going back to the roommate situation nowadays. Mm-hmm. So if you can't expect, like, a 60-year-old person to make it, how are you going to expect a 20-something?
5: You're right.
2: Come on. Bring him back home. It's not like he's mooching off of you.
4: Yeah. I'm okay with the move back if he's got a job, but you're going to have to figure out a financial arrangement.
2: 100%. And it sounds like he is.
4: Yeah. I mean, you know, free rent or something, but you're going to pay for this, or help with the food.
3: Help.
5: Clean up, like, chores around the house and stuff.
4: And maybe a window where you move back out.
2: Yeah, this is not a
3: timeline
2: thing.
3: Timeline it.
2: Yeah.
3: I think, maybe you talk about chores, Josh. It would be great if he could mow the yard in this heat.
5: Yeah.
3: Stuff like that. He can take care of business in that way to help out around the house. But the mom's being a little tough. He has experienced the real world.
2: Right.
3: And it's kind of bit him a little bit. He now needs a little help.
5: Because I'd assume at 26, he's been out of the house for a little while. I'd assume.
3: Possibly.
2: I moved back in with my mom whenever I was let go from my first radio job.
5: Yeah.
3: See?
2: I had a kid.
3: Helps you get back on your feet?
2: Absolutely.
4: Yeah. Here's the real problem.
3: Mm-hmm. Yeah.
4: Being an empty nester myself. Mama and Daddy have rediscovered themselves. This is going to mess up their style a lot. I speak from personal experience.
5: Kevin.
2: So there needs to be absolute boundaries before it even happens.
4: Well, I'm just saying.
2: You will not
5: be
2: in the house from this time to this time.
3: Yeah.
4: Just saying.
5: I know both your kids are married now.
4: Yeah.
5: But if for some reason they ran into some hard times.
4: Oh, they're more than welcome back.
5: You would allow them
2: children.
5: Back.
2: Even if they are married.
5: Right? That's why, you'd allow Chloe and Eric if something happened.
3: You'd let Eric live with y'all?
4: Of course I would.
2: Of course.
5: Yeah. Of course, right?
4: I wouldn't enjoy many minutes of it.
5: Quit it.
2: And he better keep his hands off of the remote.
4: Which, by the way. Speaking of.
2: Oh, no.
3: Yes.
2: Are you coming at me again?
4: Not you, but your husband.
2: He did.
4: It was
2: a strike against Gary immediately.
4: I was pleased that he was so comfortable at my house that when we were done with dinner from the dining room table to the living room, I go in there and he's in my chair and he's reclined with the remote control.
5: Yeah.
2: Okay.
5: He's feeling at home.
2: Actually, he's not that guy.
5: I'm led to believe.
2: Here's my question, Josh, because you were the one. I know we're getting totally off track.
5: Yeah, here we go.
2: We'll get back into it, I promise, Leon. You and Gary were the only two in the living room when that happened.
5: Yep.
2: And I think you were talking about the recliner and how comfy it looked. And he wanted to test out the recliner.
5: We walked into the living room, and I remember thinking, okay, well, there's a big couch over here that I assume me and Gary are going to go sit on, like, together.
2: Uh-huh.
5: Because this is a one-seater recliner, so I just figured we'd sit next to each other and talk to each other.
2: Right.
5: And then I mentioned something over the recliner, and he said, yeah. And then he sits down in it, pulls the recliner, sits back, and grabs the remote.
2: He's

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0: Josh Ross. 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
1: Well, caught her ear coming up at 8 o'clock on the Wake with Jake Show. Josh, you've been RVing lately, correct?
2: I sure have.
3: What?
2: I mean,
3: what?
1: With his thumbs.
2: Yeah, I got an RV.
4: What?
2: I didn't tell you guys.
3: Are y'all getting weird?
2: No.
4: What is this?
2: I got a real RV.
1: We'll tell you the ear. Here's Graylin James.

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2: 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It's the Wake with Jake show.
3: With Kevin, Jesse, Owen, and Josh.
4: 8 o'clock. Let's find out what caught her ear on a Thursday morning. Who'd like to get
5: I yelled at a car a couple nights ago.
4: Yelled at him?
5: I went to a concert.
4: Oh.
5: At the Zoo Amp on the hottest day of the week.
4: Yeah. Jeez.
5: To see the Black Keys. It was fantastic. Cheers to them, by the way. If you enjoy, 60s and 70s rock and roll, that's their vibe. I was trying to cross the parking lot to get to the car, and there was a car that was pulling. It kept going and then finally started slowing down before it came to a stop almost by me.
4: Really?
5: I turned and I looked. It's a self-driving Tesla.
4: Uh-oh.
6: No, it's not.
5: And I turned around. Maybe it was a beverage or two in me, and I shook my finger at a Tesla, and I said, no, that's a bad car.
6: You really shook your finger at him?
5: There was nobody in the car, and it freaked me out.
7: That would be freaking.
4: Did it work?
5: I mean, I got a laugh out of it.
4: Yeah.
6: That's funny. Well, caught my ear. I think it's been a while since I brought up a little video game idea, and this is not an idea, but a video game story. And this is a new game that I've been playing with my buddies, RV There Yet.
7: No, my
4: RV.
6: And it is fantastic.
5: What
6: is
5: kind
6: it?
5: Of what
6: and
5: is
6: really,
5: it?
6: Really funny. You're like these little, I don't know, little minion-looking characters, and you're driving this RV, and there's issues that happen with the RV on your trek. And you got to fix them. And
7: life.
5: Look at you learning how to fix things.
6: It's so fun, though. It's a funny game. So, and I think your kid installed it.
7: Yeah, because you're
6: my what?
7: When they see him playing something, they go, "Oh, look, Josh is playing a new game. We got to get it." No, you don't got to get
5: it. You know what he's playing?
7: Oh, you know everything.
6: Oh yeah, yeah.
7: Whatever you want to be
6: when
7: shared.
6: When you're on Xbox, it'll say yeah.
5: It's social media again.
6: Yeah, it is.
7: It's a form of.
4: And is that a purchase or a rental thing?
6: Well, I have a subscription with Xbox that has a library of 1,000 games.
4: I got you.
6: And they release new games every month, I think. And this was one of them that they released.
5: Is it a monthly thing?
6: Or every month they add new games.
5: No, but do you pay?
6: Oh, yeah, I pay monthly.
4: So, one of the duties in RV There Yet is emptying the crapper.
5: Yeah.
6: It is. Yes, it is.
7: It's real.
4: That means you're not doing well if you're doing that.
6: You got to go to the bathroom, Kev.
7: Yeah, you got to take care of
5: business. Yeah, but use a low man on the totem pole if you're emptying the crapper.
6: We switch off.
7: Hey, what caught my eye? I love Cheez-Its. I love crunchy crackers. I love the white cheddar Cheez-Its. But there's a Cheez-It that I might try. Cheez-It crackers and Coors Light teaming up for a new cracker. They're going to call the Coors Light Beer Cheese Cracker.
6: You're not trying that.
7: I might eat it.
5: It's not got alcohol in it.
7: Yeah, I don't like beer, but sometimes that maybe hoppiness might be something that would be good with it.
5: Have you tried the Cheez-It and Fruit Loop mix?
7: No.
5: I told you about it last summer, and you still have not done it.
6: Wow.
7: I think we've got
5: when I went to
7: half of the
6: equation. Sounds good.
5: Yeah.
7: That does sound good. Sweet and salty.
5: Add a little bit more to it so you can get some protein, get the peanuts up in there.
6: Oh.
7: Peanuts up in there.
6: That's good.
5: Equal parts.
7: Thank you.
4: Here's what caught my ear. Jelly Roll allegedly has his sights set on Kelly Clarkson.
5: Kelly Clarkson!
4: I don't see this at all.
6: Uh-uh.
5: He can have his eyes on her all he wants.
7: Yeah, right? Maybe does that mean she's interested in him?
5: I don't know, man.
4: Let's see. These two have a genuine friendship that's been thriving for years, according to this story.
5: Wow. We're friends, aren't we, Josh? Am I dating you? No.
7: No. And if you guys became single, you probably wouldn't be dating each other either.
6: No.
5: Well, we'll see.
6: Not about us, about Jelly and Kelly.
5: Yeah.
8: On air and on the new Jake Adams.
6: Well, we'll see where things go.
7: So who in your life would you cut an organ out for?
6: What?
5: You give me crap all the time. I would give you a kidney in a heartbeat.
6: I don't think you'd give us the time.
7: Let's talk about a story out of Phoenix, Arizona that has one couple really loving each other. That's on the way. Here's Blake Shelton.

0: 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Stay country or die trying.
1: So there's this firefighting couple out in Arizona where he needs a new kidney, and she's like, yep, my husband, I'll donate my kidney.
2: Yeah.
1: Of course, right?
2: Sure.
1: Who are you donating your kidney for, other bodily organ?
2: You.
1: Let's ask and have that discussion.
3: Bailey Zimmerman.
1: Would you give your kidney to Bailey?
3: Oh, you know I would.
1: Here he is.
2: Okay.

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2: 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Good luck.
3: So, there's this firefighter couple out in Phoenix, Arizona, husband and wife, where Madison is, let us see here. Okay, what?
2: You got it.
3: Someone is donating their kidney. Okay, she is donating the kidney to him.
4: Okay.
3: Madison was a match for her husband, Robert, and he is dealing with this, you know, kidney disease, and she's willing and able to donate a kidney. My question, obviously, would you do it for your spouse?
4: Of course. Well,
2: yeah.
5: Yes.
3: What? You would do it for your spouse?
2: Of course you would.
3: Yes, I would. I would do it. Would you do it for your kids?
4: Of course.
2: I don't have any, so no.
5: Yes, for the kids, yes.
3: I would. I'd do it for my kids.
4: That's what we're there for.
2: But you give me your 50-year-old liver. Come on. That can't be better than what they got. Surely. Surely.
5: That's a fair point made, Josh.
3: Good point.
2: But in diseases situation, like what
3: this yeah. But I think that's as far as my donating goes.
2: Really?
4: What?
3: My wife,
4: what do you mean?
3: And kids. I'm just here to tell you. Kevin knows this
4: so
3: about me.
4: So let's take this a little bit closer to home.
2: Yes.
4: Our Carly Rae.
2: Yeah.
3: She's
2: done it.
3: She's done it. Yeah, she gave it to a friend.
4: She gave it to a friend.
3: Yeah, she did.
2: You're saying you wouldn't.
4: You wouldn't give your anything to a kid. To a kid.
5: What was the thing you signed up for the one time and they called you?
3: I don't mean you to bring this up, Kevin.
2: What is this?
3: No.
4: Oh, they tested you to be a donor or something?
3: Oh.
4: What?
2: Oh, you don't want to talk about this.
3: Well, one time it was done, not this one, but the last TV show I did, they had me do it on air where you swab your mouth.
4: Uh-huh.
3: Oh. See what see what you're working with.
2: Yeah.
3: And then from there, I got a call like a year later. They're like, "Hey, you're a match for someone's bone marrow."
2: Owen.
3: I was like, "Yeah, I don't know about that."
4: Oh, come on!
3: What do you mean, come on?
2: So you didn't?
3: I said, "I can't do that right
5: now." I hear that's really painful.
3: Right?
4: Sure. Okay, but it also saved somebody's life.
2: It probably would save somebody.
5: I think it's easy to sit here and say that yes, I would do it. But when you get that call,
3: I got that call.
5: I know.
4: But here's the thing. If it was a situation where it was something that I have endless, like I donate endless platelets or blood, like platelets a lot because of my own, what? Own negative.
3: Oh, I'm just thinking of another endless supply of stuff, but that's...
4: Oh,
2: okay.
4: Anyway. Okay. But like, so that I can kind of hold on to the organs for maybe my family that needs them.
2: Yeah.
4: Because I'm O negative, and so it's one of those things where I'm kind of a universal, so...
5: I think you would do bone marrow for your kids.
3: Oh, yeah. For my kids and for Kelsey, sure.
5: But someone just random, I think
4: What about your parents?
3: Yeah, they'll be all right.
2: Well, I was going to say your siblings.
4: No.
5: Wait a
4: minute.
5: They'll be all right.
4: They'll be all right. You wouldn't save your mom if she needed a marriage?
3: She could call around.
2: Owen, no.
3: You would?
4: For my mother?
3: What about Gary? What about Gary's mama?
4: Yes.
3: Okay.
4: It's family.
2: And your sister, Lindsay?
3: They can call around.
2: No!
4: Oh my gosh!
2: No!
4: This is terrible.
3: Would you donate marrow to Jordan?
2: I'm going
3: to
2: help you out.
4: Kevin's so happy that he brought it up.
1: We need to do Jake.
4: All right.
2: We need to get Owen out of here.
5: Here's a medical answer. I just call around.
4: Instead of checking donor, it's just call around.
2: Call everyone.
3: Great, make a post on Facebook.
2: Yeah, that's great.
3: I can't.
2: Family Feud is on the way. 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
1: This song by Ella, 14 weeks.
2: What?
1: At number one.
3: Is are you kidding me?
4: Two other artists have done that.
2: Two other women. Two other women.
1: Miranda Lambert?
2: No. Whitney Houston, Mariah Carey.
1: Whoa. That's a pretty good company.
2: Keep on falling.
1: Okay, yeah. Here's Ella.
2: No, that's Alicia Keys.
1: Jake.

0: 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Choose a Texas.
1: The Wake with Jake Show. It's Family Feud. Here's your host, Josh Harvey.
2: Everyone together.
3: I love you guys.
2: Yeah. Family Feud. Hello.
4: Thank you.
2: I'm your host, Josh Harvey.
4: Thank you.
2: And first question, we're starting with Kev today.
5: Do you still love Owen after he won't donate to you?
2: He would donate to me.
5: No, he wouldn't.
4: What do you need?
5: A hair transplant.
2: What do you need?
4: Yeah. He could have, he could have some butt hairs.
2: Nasty.
5: He'd be a butthead.
2: I'm a happy bald man. Thank you.
4: Good.
2: Kevin.
6: Do you ever think about pasting some of that below on top?
2: No, I do not.
4: That'd
2: no. No.
4: You should get a nice, like, actual...
2: I'm a proud bald man.
4: No, you should get
2: I don't...
4: Over.
2: No. No.
4: Get a toupee.
2: No, why would I?
4: And it'd be so funny.
2: No, it would not.
5: So funny. It's so hot.
2: Kevin, name something you would find in a weather forecaster's closet.
6: A train hat.
2: I knew you were going to go there. Jesse,
5: yep.
2: Name something else you'd find in a weather forecaster's closet.
5: A mermaid tail.
4: I can't participate in this. I can't.
2: Owen, you work at a TV station now.
4: Nurse's scrubs. I can't. I shouldn't. I can't.
2: All right, you got all your funny answers out of the way.
4: Okay.
2: We're back to Kevin. It's the same question.
5: Okay.
2: Name something you would find in a weather forecaster's closet.
6: A Doppler radar.
2: No, we're still bad. Jesse.
5: We're still bad.
4: I think we've moved on.
2: No.
5: Okay. You ties.
2: Ties is on there. Good. Owen.
4: Umbrellas.
5: Umbrellas.
2: Now you're using the right brain. Good job. Kevin.
6: One of those flippers to flip the screen.
5: Oh, the clicker thing.
2: Pointer/clicker.
6: Thank you.
2: Good job.
4: Wow.
2: Jesse, there's two more answers on the board. Name something you'd find in a weather forecaster's closet.
5: A balloon.
4: Weather balloons.
6: Nice.
2: No.
5: Hey, they were on my side.
2: They were on your side. They're saying good answer without saying it.
4: Suits.
2: Suits is on there. Good.
4: Suits is.
2: Kevin, there's one more answer on the board.
6: A makeup kit?
5: Yeah.
2: It's a good answer, but no, it's not that.
5: That would have been like the best answer, I think.
2: The last answer on the board was a winter coat. Sorry, guys.
6: Awful.
2: Jesse, next question.
4: That could be anybody's closet.
5: I know.
2: What might you encounter on the freeway that'd make you pull off for a little bit?
5: Traffic.
2: Traffic jam. Good. Owen.
4: A little animal.
2: Animal is on there. Good. Number three on the board.
6: Yeah.
2: Kev.
6: Explosive diarrhea.
4: Pull over. Gotta go to the bathroom.
2: No. I mean, no, it's not on there. It really should be.
6: No.
2: Jesse, what else might you encounter on the freeway that would make you pull off for a while?
5: A wreck.
2: Accident is number one. Good. Owen, over to you.
4: Big old pothole.
5: I can't handle this pothole. I'm going to swerve off of
4: the
5: road.
4: Wait, take a phone call.
5: There you go.
2: Both are wrong.
5: Oh, dang it. I see what you're saying now.
6: Has anyone said flat tire?
2: They have not, Kev. Good job. There's two more answers on the board.
5: Oh, boy.
2: Jesse, back to you.
5: Read it again so I have time to think.
2: What might you encounter on the freeway that would make you pull off for a little while?
5: Sleepiness.
2: Hey, you're getting tired. Good. Owen.
4: Man, we have two strikes and one more left.
2: One more answer. You need the question again?
4: Oh, you see a good deal at the grocery store or the restaurant and you're hungry.
2: No.
5: I love how he describes it.
2: Last answer was police activity. Maybe there's cop chase or something going on. So.
4: What song did you guys think of when he said the word freeway?
7: You're riding on a freeway. I'm loving a man.
4: That's what I thought of too.
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1: Okay, you get your take it or leave it on the way. We want to know exactly what you guys had to say about it. 405-231-5253. The kid moving back in with mom and dad. It's Jake FM.

0: Lucky Star Casino. With a staggering number of jackpots, our players are turning spins into wins. Lucky Star Casino, the biggest jackpots and limitless promotions are closer than you think.
1: And we got a couple texts. Amanda from Norman said, I'd let him move in, but with a timeline and clear expectations so everyone knows the plan.
2: That's exactly what Kevin said.
1: That is pretty much what Kevin said.
3: Kevin's like so that. Smart.
4: I didn't say that. I got a few here, and one, Josh, beyond this text that you sent me from my son-in-law. Rachel from Piedmont says, this is great. Helping your kids when they're making good decisions isn't enabling, it's parenting.
3: Okay. Thank you.
4: Wow.
1: That's deep.
3: I like that one.
4: But from my son-in-law. Let's see here.
2: Because didn't we ask if you would allow them to move back
3: right.
2: in?
3: Right.
1: And Kevin said yes, I'm pretty sure.
3: Yeah.
2: He said, yeah, you'd be happy.
4: Eric says, radio response, appreciate that you'd allow me to live with you guys if I had to.
2: If I had to.
4: And I responded, it would be miserable, but love extends beyond misery.
2: Oh, that's a very father-in-law response.
3: That's a very, like, theatrical miserable. Trailer.
2: It would be miserable.
3: Yeah. It would be miserable.
1: That's funny.
2: Well, Tyler out there, and you can. Mm-hmm. He said at 26, it's time to figure it out. Mom's right. Life is expensive for everyone. Okay.
3: Yeah, oh, Tyler.
2: Tough love there.
3: Chris from Moore says there's a big difference between needing help and taking advantage. This sounds like someone trying to get ahead, not avoid responsibility.
2: Yeah.
1: Oh. I like that.
3: Agreed.
1: He's working.
3: He's working.
1: It's not like he's just trying to get free rent.
3: Yeah, he's not quitting his job just to move back in with mom and dad, you know?
1: Yeah.
4: How are you going to reconcile mom and dad on this, though? That seems to be the issue.
3: Yeah, because you're supposed to do the whole United Front thing.
4: You are. You sure
1: So
4: are.
1: One of them has to give up here. Right?
4: You know, and you know who's going to give up.
2: Well, usually the husband.
4: Yes.
3: Maybe if he goes at it like, what are some of the things that you would say to him if we were to allow this to happen?
1: Mm.
3: Like, what are your boundaries if this were like, if this actually goes through, you have control of the boundaries.
4: Mm. I like
3: that's
4: that.
3: A compromise.
4: That's good.
1: That is good.
3: I know.
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1: It's 9 o'clock in Oklahoma. The credo of Jake. Jake's an Okie, born and bred. Cherishes his independence. Calls it like he sees it. He's there for his neighbors. Because he knows if you don't have community, you don't have much. Work hard, play hard, love hard. 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The latest generation of storytellers. Because the stories are what make it country. 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
1: 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That's coming up later in the year. Hey, country music news is on the way. Let me tell you about it. Ella Langley with an energy drink, as if she needs more energy. That's coming up.

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2: Got your music news for July 23rd. Hello, Thursday. Happy birthday, Danielle Bradbury, 30 years old.
3: Danielle, wow. Right?
2: Danielle Bradbury.
3: Who's that?
2: She was on American Idol or The Voice. She won one of those. Had a country song or two. It's kind of not doing much these days. Daniel Radcliffe is 37. Old dude.
4: God,
2: Monica Lewinsky is 53. What? Allison Krauss is going to be a Riverwind in a couple of the days. Mm-hmm. She's 55 today. And Woody Harrelson, 65 today. Speaking of Woody, he's producing a documentary of a legendary venue out in Texas called the Armadillo World Headquarters out in Austin. He says it's going to tell the story that it was more than just a music venue. It was where all kinds of worlds collided and people came together under one roof. Careers got started. Genres got mixed. People like Willie Nelson, Jerry Garcia, Bruce Springsteen, Linda Ronstadt, and Talking Heads played there, and so he's going to do a whole documentary about that place.
4: Nice. Where do you suppose we can watch that? Because that sounds fascinating.
2: Mm-hmm. Do you really think so? Have you ever heard of this place? I never had heard of this place.
3: I haven't heard of it, and I love Austin.
4: I do love documentaries, too.
2: Mm-hmm. Yeah, I don't know, probably on one of the streamers.
4: There you go.
2: So Tim McGraw's doing something cool. His tour right now is called Pawn Shop Guitar, and it's bringing in the tradition that started his career from a pawn shop guitar. But what they're doing in every city that they play in, one of his crew members goes to a pawn shop, buys a guitar,
4: what?
2: And then that night on stage, they find a younger kid in the audience,
4: aww,
2: and they give them the guitar.
4: How sweet.
2: He signs it, and it becomes a whole thing. How cool is that?
4: That's really cool.
2: It helps maybe kickstart their career in inspiration of playing guitar, playing music.
3: I can't wait to see what Kevin has to say about this.
4: This is really come neat, on. But come on, Tim, you can't afford
3: it. You can't afford it.
5: Oh, quit it.
4: A normal guitar
2: with a, you know, nice new set of strings.
4: No,
2: I don't know.
4: That's really cool.
2: I think it's nostalgic.
3: It's cool, but it is the nostalgia factor. But I'm like,
2: I had that same thought. I was like, why not just, get a whole busload of brand new, you know, Takaminis or something.
5: No.
4: Pawn shop the feel guitar. Of it.
5: Pawn shops.
2: Yeah, it's got a special smell to it.
5: Yeah, it does.
2: Kind of like
5: a little smoky.
2: The guitar. Kevin gave me his old Uncle Jimmy's guitar.
5: Yeah.
2: And it does have a unique aroma. It's kind of nasty.
4: He liked a cigarette, too.
2: That's right. Hey, if you have been around Ella Langley's tour, like when she came through the Zoo Amphitheater, they have a trailer. Did you see the trailer outside the venue, Josh, that said Raw Nutrition?
5: Oh, yeah.
2: Really?
5: Yeah. It was by her, like, actual trailer. Like,
2: so
5: other Dandelion.
2: Soon you'll be able to try her Bum Energy Ella Langley drink.
3: Yeah.
2: She's coming out with a big caffeinated punch drink, all natural nutrition type stuff. And we don't have a release date yet, but pretty soon you'll be able to enjoy that nice little energy drink from Ella Langley.
5: I don't know if that's the best name for it. Bum Energy?
2: Bum Energy.
3: Well, Bum Energy is probably the
5: actual brand
3: first,
2: yeah,
3: right?
2: Yeah.
3: right?
5: I'd assume so. Surely it's not hers, right?
2: Bum.
5: Yeah.
2: Yeah. Anyway, it's kind of neat how these artists take on, you know, different endorsements or different products to enhance their brand.
3: Mm-hmm.
2: So now you can energize with Ella. That's your country music news.
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1: It's Jesse here on Jake. We need that rain, don't we? Russell Dickerson just recently did this whole video of him recreating a Michael Jackson moment. He's quite the presence on social media. Russell Dickerson's latest next after Morgan on Jake.

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With a staggering number of jackpots, our players are turning spins into wins. Lucky Star Casino, the biggest jackpots and limitless promotions are closer than you think.

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1: 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Welcome to Jake's Middays. Hey, it's Jesse. So Kenny Chesney being celebrated. It's now open, the new Country Music Hall of Fame exhibit called Living Life and Fast Forward. 95 artifacts from Kenny himself. How many flip-flops?
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1: 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And you know what? I am super thankful that I don't have to get out in rush hour traffic as much as you guys do. 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
1: 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Let's talk up now. 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
1: It's High Noon in Oklahoma. The Credo of Jake. Jake's an Okie, born and bred. Cherishes his independence. Calls it like he sees it. He's there for his neighbors. Because he knows if you don't have community, you don't have much. Work hard, play hard, love hard. Jake's a lover of tradition and a lover of what's next. The latest generation of storytellers. Because the stories are what make it country. 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
1: Hey, concert calendar update with Autumn on the way here on 93.3 and tomorrow morning 6 to 10. Wake with Jake show. We get to hang out at Cattleman's for breakfast. Couldn't ask for a better start to my day. Hanging out with Mackenzie Carpenter there. So keep it here on Jake to listen. Well, I did.

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Looks like Jelly Roll's daughter is coming out swinging with some words to the people that are basically just saying what they want to about the parents' divorce. 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
2: 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Taylor Swift Rewind right here on Jake.

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1: I'm volunteering to get on stage with you, Jason, and sing that with you tomorrow night. Hey, I... No. I would probably completely freeze if that ever happened. It's 93.3 Luke Combs on Jake. Got a lot.

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Well, the rumor mill, it's back. It's 93.3 Jake FM. Just because they were seen out in public together in Nashville, soccer player Christian Pulisic and Megan Maroney. How sweet. Both very pretty. It kind of works in my book. It's 93.3.

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1: What about the stackable washer and dryer? 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Ella Langley on the way, a little Zach John King as well. And you can keep it here on Jake, because after 2, Autumn will be popping in for you. 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

Well, if you plan on drinking tomorrow night, you better be getting to drinking water today. It's Jesse here on Jake FM, one of the openers for that Jason Aldean show tomorrow night. 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
1: McAfee not calling him to help with that country album that's coming out next month. It's Jesse here on Jake with Morgan Wallen.

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1: 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It's Autumn here, taking the reins, keeping you company all throughout this afternoon, and giving you one last chance at some Jason Aldean tickets. Tune in to win at 4:30 with my flipping guests. You're on Jake.

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0: Ella Langley, Love and Life Again.
1: Me, after realizing I was just hangry the whole time. That was Ella Langley there with Loving Life Again. Yeah, we are reaching the time of the afternoon where if everybody's getting on your nerves, everything feels unfair, maybe get a snack in. It might do you some good. Posties on Jake.

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2: 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But in the meantime, how about some Tucker Wentmore on Jake?

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1: 93.3. Well, if you can believe it, this fall, The Voice will be on its 30th season, whoa, with Adam Levine, Kelly Clarkson, and two new judges, Queen Latifah, and this fella right here, Riley Green. That's a group I never would have thought to put together, but I'm kind of interested to see how it plays out.
2: If you showed up, I wouldn't let you in.

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2: Well, if you've been out to see the J. Crew over the past month or so, you know we've been doing a drawing for Cody Johnson tickets, and well, I just picked the winner. Congrats to Eric. We'll be reaching out to him, but that means it's time for a new giveaway. Come see us this weekend. We have two pool parties planned for you, one tomorrow, one on Saturday. 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You can enter to win tickets to see Vincent Mason, Jackson Wendell, and this fella right here, Parker McCollum. Find all the info on our socials. 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

93.3. Well, hey, instead of hands up, how about a heads up? OKC Public Schools say that families can now enroll in person at any OKCPS school site during regular school hours. Now, today they are doing an extension of those hours from 4:30 to 7 to just make sure everything goes by smoothly. You can find more info online.

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4: He's a ranch hand in a pinch, man. 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
2: 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You know, sometimes with these talent TV shows, not much happens with the winner after it airs. But you can't say that for this next artist on Jake, because 20 years ago, Chris Young won this TV show called Nashville Star. Yeah, do you remember that? Doesn't matter, because you know who he is, and he's on Jake.

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Here's some Luke in the meantime on Jake.

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1: How far does a goodbye go? 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She was

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1: Got more of Oklahoma's new country playlist on the way. Casey Musgraves, Darius Rucker, Morgan Wallen, John Party. So stick around. This is Thompson Square. I'm Jake. We were

0: 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Are you going to kiss me or not?
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1: 93.3. Well, hey, listen to this. There have been some wildfires happening in southern Italy, and investigators found that arsonists released cats into the forest with flammable soaked rags tied to their tails. And apparently this isn't the first time that's happened over there. What? At least here we know it's usually rednecks or a gender reveal party. Darius is

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Well, hey, I got some good news if you're riding roads right now. 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
1: We'll tell you what's going to be in Oklahoma tomorrow. Chase Matthew, Mackenzie Carpenter, and Jason Aldean. And I am giving away my final pair of tickets today. So I hope you played along with my flipping guess, because the answer is right here. Ella Langley's on Jake. She's in Texas.

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1: It's 5 o'clock in Oklahoma. The Credo of Jake. 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Calls it like he sees it. He's there for his neighbors. 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The latest generation of storytellers. Because the stories are what make it country. 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
1: 93.3, we'll head down at the National Cowboy Museum this weekend. It's the National Day of the Cowboy. Pretty fitting. This Saturday, 10 a.m. to 2, free with admission. The kiddos can get some face painting, make their own stick horse, go mini barrel racing with the stick horse, and meet some professional bull riders. You can find more info online.

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1: Now, of course, I have to give you some throwbacks because it is Thursday. Now, Sarah Evans with Born to Fly. But we are Oklahoma's new country playlist. And boy, do I got some. New Luke Combs, Carter Faith, and Wyatt Flores on the way. So stay tuned in.

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1: Well, how's it going? It's Autumn here, and you are listening to our hour stretch of nonstop country. Got some Bailey Zimmerman, Luke Bryan on the way, so stay tuned in on Jake.

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But in the meantime, been seeing this song making the rounds online. We got Matt Geiger on Jake with String By.

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Well, it's no secret that Jason Aldean, he's got plenty of money to use to build up whatever collection he could think of. 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Yeah, hey, anything to bond with your kid. I respect it. He's on Jake.

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2: Not a dummy.
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2: Okay, that's okay. 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